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17: Okay, let's do it.
6: It's showtime.
18: Good morning. It is Tommy and Jody. What's up?
5: Oh, what fun it is to ride along with Tommy and Jody.
18: There you go. I was wondering where you were going to go with that.
5: You thought I was going Christmas, didn't you?
18: I don't know. Yeah, that did sound like a Christmas song.
5: It was, pretty much. Oh, what fun it is to ride in a one-horse open sleigh, but...
18: Right, with Tommy and Jody.
5: With Tommy and Jody. We could throw it in instead.
18: Yeah, that's our Christmas album coming out soon, but it is Christmas in July season, so...
5: We should get on that. It's going to take us a good... 6 months.
18: Pretty sure the Hallmark Channel's already on it.
5: What, are we down to five? They are.
18: Yeah, they're playing Christmas movies.
5: Yes! I was scrolling through the other day, looking at the guide, and I was like, no, that does not say what I think. Is that a Christmas movie?
18: Yeah, it's unbelievable.
5: I can't believe it.
18: I don't celebrate Christmas in July, but now I feel like we should.
5: And I am that person that would listen to Christmas music way too early. So for me to go, it's a little too early.
18: That's when you know.
5: That's when you know it's real bad.
18: No Mariah Carey this morning. Sorry. We are not playing All I Want for Christmas Is You. We're going to play some Somber and then play First Fast.
5: Okay, we'll take that instead. That's a good trade-off.
18: Jennifer from Elkhart was the winner yesterday. She can be our Christmas winner today.
5: Back to back. Maybe.
18: We'll see. It is Tommy and Jody. Good morning. Welcome to Wednesday, July 9th, G93.

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1: Yesterday's winner, we had Jennifer from Elkhart take the crown. So Jennifer from Elkhart, if you're up this morning, very early this morning, you could be a two-time winner. And if you win two times in a row first fastest, you can win a free U93 t-shirt. We're not going to make you pay for it. All right. You have to text us, remember, 289-9393 once you know the sound. And it has to be very specific. Here is your sound today. There you go. That's the sound. 289-9393. It is only 2 seconds long. So listen closely. Here it is again. That's what it is. I will play it one more time. Jody's making coffee for us right now. So she said she'll be back. But what do you think this sound is? 289-9393. Here's a hint. I did this last night after swimming at the pool. What do you think it is? That's your hint. I'll play it one more time. 289-9393. What is that sound? Who's going to be the first fastest texter? Good morning.
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13: 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The air quality alert was yesterday.
14: Okay, we're good.
13: That's okay.
14: The air's back
13: better today.
14: Good, good, good.
13: So that's good news. So there we go. We're starting out clear, but the clouds are going to increase as we move throughout the day. There is a chance for some rain today. Highs near 85. Now, as for this evening, more thunderstorms in the overnight hours, and we're going to drop down to a low of about 68.
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1: Jennifer from Elkhart, you were the winner yesterday. I'm not seeing Jennifer on the text line this morning.
13: Good. Oh, Jennifer in Elkhart.
1: Wake up, Jennifer. You have to be first fastest two in a row to win a t-shirt. So we're hoping she does.
13: The way you can do it, Jennifer and Elkhart.
1: Yep, you got to text us 289-9393. What the sound is this morning. Here it is in case you missed it.
13: This is such a good sound. I love it.
1: So I did this after the pool.
13: Okay.
1: And it is not cracking an egg. Thank you for that text this morning.
13: Ooh, how about this guest from KC in Osceola? Putting your flip-flops. Oh, it just says putting your flip-flops after getting out of the pool.
1: So, yeah, putting them on probably.
13: I guess,
1: is what KC meant. No. And it's not putting on flip-flops.
13: It's not flip-flops.
1: No, nothing to do with flip-flops. It's not a Ziploc bag either. Good guess.
13: Ooh, cracking an egg?
1: Nope, not that.
13: Does sound like
1: George
13: that.
1: George in Plymouth said, I was going to play, but I had to turn you down almost. Oh, gosh. He is having tough times driving today.
13: Careful, George. Out there, George.
1: Yes. It's remember.
13: Holy moly, please drive safe.
1: Remember, you can play first fastest as long as you are safe.
13: Do it safely. Don't do it while you're driving.
1: Well, there's Jennifer from Elkhart. She said she slept in.
13: Oh.
1: But she still doesn't know. So we have
13: But let's just play it for her again.
1: Here it is.
13: I'm sure she knows now. Text us, Jennifer. In right. Elkhart.
1: This helps me not get sunburned. There's your hint.
13: Well, we know it's not sunscreen.
1: It's not sunscreen.
13: As we know, you don't wear that.
1: I don't know how to do that.
13: Is it a stapler? Kim wants to know.
1: Hi, Kim. No, it is not a stapler. Good morning to you, Kim.
13: How about a Ziploc bag?
1: It is not a Ziploc bag.
13: Megan wants to know if you're zipping up your pants.
1: I am not zipping up my pants.
13: Rhonda says you're getting out of the pool and you're smacking your feet on the concrete.
1: That's a good guess, Rhonda.
13: How about...
1: Nope, that's not it.
13: Taking off a life jacket.
1: It is not taking off a life jacket. We're running out of time. We have a minute of guesses left. Putting an umbrella up from Jennifer from Elkhart. Thank you for trying today. That is not it.
13: It's a good guess.
1: Closing a lotion bottle. No.
13: Maybe we should give them a hint.
1: I already did.
13: I'll do another one.
1: This is...
13: Let's say it's an article of... Clothing?
1: Yes, and it makes me look like Jelly Roll.
13: That's a good hint.
1: Oh, there we go. A hat buckle. That's correct.
13: Yes!
1: From a 217 number.
13: We don't know who you are. Text us your name.
1: That is from my old radio station in Champaign.
13: Come on, hat buckle.
1: That is from when I worked the past 5 years. Someone's
14: come and win.
13: They brought them along. I love it. Well, welcome from Champaign.
14: Or Central Illinois.
13: Oh, it's Tyler in Millersburg. Shout out to Tyler. Tyler in Millersburg is the winner. I think that's our first Millersburg winner.
14: I've never heard of a Millersburg winner here on U93.
13: I thought you were going to say, I've never heard of Millersburg. And I was going to say, well,
14: that too.
13: There is that.
14: Until right now. Just moved here 4 months ago. I'm learning. So Tyler in Millersburg, we would love to talk to you off air on how you got that number. But congratulations, you are our winner. I didn't think we'd find a winner. At all.
13: Tyler, Tommy thinks you guys might be BFFs.
14: We might.
13: From Champaign.
14: We might know each other.
13: He thinks that maybe you should call and figure that out.
14: No, I'm good on that. He doesn't want to talk to me at 6:23 in the morning.
13: I ain't got time for Tommy right now. I gotta go to work.
14: He said where he's from.
13: Okay.
14: Now, I want you to pronounce that. Jody.
13: Mattoon.
14: No, it's not Mattoon. It's actually called Mattoon. The world calls it Mattoon because that's what it looks like.
13: Should be Mattoon.
14: No, it shouldn't because do you sleep on a mattress or a mattress? Anyway, there you go. That is Central Illinois talk.
13: Touche.
14: Coming up next, we are going to be doing what's trending thanks to Ayala's Mexican restaurant.
13: It's not Mattoon, but we will find something good trending.
14: Something good, and how to pronounce words might be it. Coming up next. Good morning.

0: U93, it's Tommy and Jody. Good morning.
1: Good morning.
0: It is July 9th. It's time to check out what's trending thanks to Ayala's Mexican Restaurant. They moved to Main Street in downtown Elkhart. They got something tasty happening every day.
1: Heck yeah, they do. Today's Thirsty Thursday. That means you can kick back at Ayala's with $5 margaritas and $3 beers. Bam, on a Thursday.
0: So check out Ayala's Mexican Restaurant in downtown Elkhart. And they're also on Facebook, so go follow them there. All right. What is trending today, Jody? Who wants to go first?
1: I'll go first since we're talking about food.
0: Let's go.
1: Keep it going. For the first time in 10 years, Reese's Pieces is dropping a brand new permanent flavor.
0: Oh.
1: This one's sounding pretty good. So it's coming our way July 19th. So how far is next Friday? A little over a week, you guys. That's all we've got to wait. But it is Reese's Pieces with chocolate cookie.
0: Mm. Let's go.
1: So it's a crunchy chocolate cookie right in the middle. They're round. They look like Whoppers. You know what I'm talking about? The candy Whoppers.
0: Oh, okay.
1: Not the Burger King Whoppers.
0: No onions for me.
1: Yeah. So they're round. So they got a little crunchy chocolate cookie in the middle, and then it's wrapped in that creamy peanut butter that we all love from Reese's, and then it's all inside of a classic crunchy chocolate shell. So yum. I'm excited. July 17th is when you're going to be able to get them.
0: I'm going to put that on the list for Try Tuesday.
1: Perfect. And it looks like they're putting them in on-the-go pouches, you know, the resealable ones.
0: Ooh, easy.
1: So easy to grab this summer as you're headed out. Just make sure they don't melt.
0: Easy peasy.
1: Yeah. Definitely got to try it. You got it on the list?
0: Yes, it's
1: okay,
0: on.
1: Good.
0: I wrote it down.
1: Reese's Pieces chocolate cookie.
0: Let's go.
1: Well, yum.
0: There's other trending news about paper airplanes. The world's longest paper airplane was made. It weighs 63 pounds, and it's close to 23 feet long.
1: Holy cow. I wonder how far it flies.
0: That's a good question. I don't know.
1: Or if it does at all.
0: Does it fly?
1: Yeah.
0: We'll have to wait. There's only one test.
1: So I did a little stint. This is so random. I did a little stint at a high school as a hall monitor.
0: Mm-hmm.
1: Best job I've ever had, by the way. The hardest job I've ever had, but very rewarding. Anyways, they made paper airplanes in one of the science classes, and they were throwing them down the hallway.
0: That's so fun.
1: What a fun assignment.
0: Those were the days. That's what I was going to ask. When's the last time you made a paper airplane?
1: Probably high school, yeah.
0: 93. For you, it was recently, right? Or did you make them?
1: Well, no, I didn't make one. I just watched them do it. I was like, oh my gosh, I couldn't believe how far those airplanes were flying.
0: It's been a while. I feel like I used to do that at work. I used to just, when I really didn't like an assignment that was on paper, and I finished it, I would turn it into a paper airplane.
1: And now we all know why Tommy is working radio.
0: Yes, that is my life. All right, finally, I do want to talk about this thing because it might save someone's life. A friendly reminder, do not put a Nido squishy toy in the microwave.
1: No, why would you even do that?
0: I never even heard of these squishy toys.
1: Yes, you have. They're the little, you've seen them. 100% you've seen them, Tommy. They're the little squishy, like they're squares, they're little balls, they're everything. They're everywhere in today's world.
0: A couple of kids have been hospitalized from explosions due to this TikTok trend where kids are throwing them in the microwave. Here is a fire marshal telling you not to do this.
2: It exploded and oozed its gel on them. The four-year-old suffered burns to her legs, I believe her arms, and a little bit of her face.
0: Oh, my gosh.
1: Yikes.
0: This reminds me of the Stretch Armstrong. Did you ever try to, like, find out what was in the middle of the Stretch Armstrong? Remember that?
1: I never had a Stretch Armstrong. My brother might have, but he hid that thing from me.
0: Well, don't stop putting
1: probably
0: those,
1: that reason. He's like, my sisters aren't going to find out what's in the middle of this guy.
0: Only I can. So, yeah, be careful with those Nido squishy toys.
1: Don't put them in the microwave.
0: Stop it.
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13: It's a great day in the city of South Bend, and the best is yet to come. 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

0: U93, it's Tommy and Jody. We are going to be spilling the tea thanks to the Madison Oyster Bar coming up next.
1: Yes, we will. And Tommy, there's a Hollywood heartthrob. He says they ask him every year to do Dancing with the Stars. The answer's no.
0: Oh, he's
1: every time he says, nope, not doing it. And, not doing it.
0: And he's a hunk.
1: I know. I wish he would.
0: Hunkasaurus.
1: Come on. I'll tell you who I'm talking about when we spill the tea.
0: And then there's a new job that you could have that it pays over 100K.
1: Ooh, tell me more.
0: And there is only 10 people doing it. And it's the rarest of rare jobs, but you might be able to do it, especially if you like Tommy and Jody trivia that we do every day around it.
1: There's room for me.
0: It's coming up next. We'll tell you what it is.
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0: say.
1: Spilling the Tea on U93 is brought to you by Madison Oyster Bar, a staple in downtown South Bend for over 30 years. Great drinks and food with the kitchen open late. Whether you're starting your night or ending it, stop into Madison Oyster Bar.
2: All right, coming up next, I'll tell you about a new job that you might want.
3: Love it. Bring it on. But it pays great.
2: But first, there's someone denying a job all the time, huh?
3: All the time. So he can rock a leather jacket. He can even shake it like Elvis. But if you're hoping to see him bring those dance moves to the ballroom, don't hold your breath. John Stamos.
2: Oh.
3: Uncle Jesse.
2: Have mercy.
3: Says no way. Not happening.
2: No. It would be amazing if Uncle Jesse was
3: dancing.
2: Wouldn't
3: it? I would love. I bet he would do so good. He'd probably win the whole thing.
2: Maybe
3: let's be real.
2: You know what? You're probably right. That's probably why he's not doing it. He doesn't want to show off.
3: Well, that is in fact not the reason why, Tommy. So, although they ask him every single season, John Stamos says his answer will always be a hard no because he says the show is all about people suffering and looking like fools. He said, I'm not going to be out.

0: Come on. So awesome.
1: It would be Jesse was on.
0: So good. That'd be the best season they probably have had yet.
1: Now that he said that, he might have to be on it.
0: We need somebody to start, like, you know those petitions?
1: Let's go.
0: Start a Stamos on Dancing with the Stars petition.
1: I'm ready.
0: I'll sign it.
1: I will. Well, I don't know if you're ready for this. Jeopardy is hiring a clue writer, they announced. It's one of the rarest jobs in TV, and it pays between $132,000 and $178,000 a year.
0: So those answers that Ken Jennings will read could be written by me?
1: Yes. You'll have to pass, though, some tough online trivia test contestants.
0: Wait, I got to pass that. a test to get a job?
1: You got to prove that you could do it.
0: Oh, man.
1: Then you'll have to write your own clues covering everything from history, science, all of the Jeopardy questions.
0: As long as math is not in there, I'll be okay.
1: It might be. but you get to write it the way you want. And here's Alex Trebek. When we were actually, do you remember when we were on Jeopardy, Joni?
0: Yo, yes.
1: Yeah, check it out.
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1: U93. Sorry, I forgot to put the U93 in there at the end. And Alex Trebek is no longer with us either, so. Anyway.
0: So sad.
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4: 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Starting out clear today, but don't get too excited just yet because the clouds will increase with showers and thunderstorms possible. That's going to make it pretty muggy and sticky out there with a high of 85 today. Few scattered showers possible in the overnight hours with a low of 68.
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1: We have Bigfoot news this morning.
2: I love it. Bring it on, bring it on.
1: Sorry, I'm taken back a little bit about this Bigfoot news. Apparently, there's a man called the Snake the Bigfoot Hunter. This is a real man out of New York. And he says he's finally got evidence that Sasquatch is real.
2: Ooh, good. We're ready for it.
1: So we want to know, especially if he is real, if Bigfoot lived in Michiana, where would Bigfoot hide?
2: That's a good question.
1: Maybe you've seen him.
2: Maybe you already know where he's at. That'll work too. 574-289-9393. You can text the First State Bank text line at 574-289-9393.
1: So we're taking a survey this morning about Bigfoot. If Bigfoot lived in Michiana, where would Bigfoot hide in this area? Let us know. We also will explain who Snake the Bigfoot Hunter is coming up next. Interesting guy.
2: So. All right, 574-289-9393. That's the number you can call or text this morning.
1: If Bigfoot lived in Michiana, where would he hide? It's Tommy and Jody. Good morning.

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0: It's the 7 o'clock survey on U93. 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
1: If Bigfoot lived in Michiana, where would Bigfoot hide in Michiana?
2: Where would he be?
1: Let us know. You can text the First State Bank text line or call us.
2: If he's smart, he's going to Portillo's.
1: Yes, he's getting a
2: my favorite
1: sandwich.
2: Or maybe a Chicago dog. Either one. Pretty good. Oh, that salad's good, too. 574-289-9393. That's the number to call or text the First State Bank text line with your answer on where you think Bigfoot would be hanging out.
1: Yes, because there's a Bigfoot hunter. His name is Snake the Bigfoot Hunter. He thinks Bigfoot's real, obviously. So here is Snake the Bigfoot Hunter explaining himself.
3: After doing the DNA test at Cornell Veterinary Bio DNA Lab, we found that this is 58.5% Neanderthal. Neanderthal/Denisovan, which is European Neanderthal mixing with Asian Neanderthal. And then this 41.5% remaining, that is human.
1: Okay. I love Bigfoot hunters. For real, I had a buddy, Jimmy, that was obsessed with it. He had stickers all over his like laptop.
2: Yeah.
1: Just people are obsessed with Bigfoot. So join in and let us know where Bigfoot would hide in Michiana.
2: If he was here, where would he be? I think he might be spending some time at Rum Village Park. mountain bike trails, hiking trail. Maybe he's playing some disc golf over there at Rum Village Park, especially at night when everyone's gone. That's when the Bigfoot disc golf game goes down.
1: Yeah. he does a lot of things at night. We got a text saying if Bigfoot lived in Michiana, he would probably live at Potato Creek Park. Like, kind of like you're saying, at a park.
2: I love Potato Creek. That's a good pick. And there's water over there. He might be out there.
1: I'm thinking he's in the river somewhere.
2: Oh, you think so?
1: Or
2: hanging on the riverbanks?
1: Or in Lake Michigan, like in the middle of it. He's just got a spot that
2: he doubles as the Loch Ness.
1: Yeah. Knows how to swim, too. I don't know much about Bigfoot, but I know that he likes to be in wooded areas. Or, you know, where else could he hide in Michiana? Maybe in a pothole or something?
2: Oh, plenty of those to choose from.
1: So let us know. We found a story about Bigfoot. The snake, the Bigfoot hunter, is alive and well, and he's looking for him. And he thinks
2: Snake, the Bigfoot hunter, thinks he has a Bigfoot.
1: He thinks he
2: takes him to fairs for people to see.
1: Oh, my gosh.
2: Doesn't charge anything, though.
1: What a nice guy. If Bigfoot lived in Michiana, where would Bigfoot hide? Let us know.
2: 574-289-9393.
1: Good morning.
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2: 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Starting out clear today, but the clouds will increase and we'll see showers and thunderstorms possible later on this afternoon. Going to make it pretty muggy and sticky with a high of 85 and then a few scattered showers possible in the overnight hours as well with a low of 68.
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0: U93, it is Tommy and Jody. Good morning.
1: Good morning.
0: Welcome to your Thursday. Big news about hot dogs coming up next. Really big hot dog news for you.
1: Okay, tell us more. We're ready.
0: I can't do it yet. The number one hot dog in America was announced. We'll tell you what it is. But we want to know, what is your favorite hot dog? Maybe it's plain. Maybe it's just with mustard. I don't know.
1: Maybe it's just relish.
0: Maybe it's with some hot sauce on it.
1: Maybe it's with lots and lots and lots of sauerkraut.
0: Ugh.
1: I love it. Yum.
0: Stinky.
1: Delicious.
0: Stinky. All right. So what is your hot dog toppings of choice? Let us know and we'll let you know the number one hot dog in America coming up next. 289-9393.

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1: Hot dog, hot dog, hot dog. Good morning. It is Tommy and Jody.
2: Good morning.
1: So we know what the number one hot dog in America is, but we want to know, what's the number one hot dog in your life?
2: Which one do you pick?
1: Yeah. What are you putting on the top? 289-9393. Well, Jody, the number one hot dog in America is a Seattle dog.
2: Okay, so that's the cream cheese and the caramelized onions.
1: Yeah, apparently. I've never had this.
2: Sometimes they'll throw a jalapeno on there, okay. But that just depends on if you like it spicy or not.
1: Have you ever had this, Jody?
2: Yeah, I've had cream cheese on. I don't think I've had a Seattle dog specifically, but I've had cream cheese on a hot dog before. Not my favorite.
1: Okay.
2: Yeah.
1: I've never tried it. I feel like I got to try it now that this is the number one hot dog in America.
2: Cream cheese is just so rich and thick and it's a lot.
1: Well, it beat out the Chicago dog and
2: no
1: New
2: chance.
1: York to be crowned the best hot dog ever.
2: Ooh. So, they beat the New York hot dog.
1: I guess what is a New York hot dog? They didn't explain here. It's from the New York Times. So everyone knows apparently. Hot dog, hot dog, hot diggity. What a New York dog.
2: New York dog would probably be like a onion sauce on a soft bun with some mustard, maybe like a spicy mustard.
1: So
2: maybe a little bit of sauerkraut. No, I Googled New York hot dog. That's what it said.
1: What?
2: Yeah.
1: That's boring. I feel like the Chicago dog should win all the time.
2: All the time. It gets no better than the Chicago dog.
1: I'm with you.
2: Who are these people picking these boring hot dogs?
1: The Middlebury. We got a text from Anonymous in Middlebury. My favorite is the Chicago dog. Thank you.
2: Yeah. It's the only way to go.
1: So how about you, Jody? Are you doing the Chicago dog? What's your topic?
2: Yeah. I always go Chicago dog. It's the best. Through the garden. I want that bad boy nice and dirty.
1: Yeah, I need a big pickle on mine all the time. I need that pickle.
2: Do you only go with the pickle? You don't get all the other stuff?
1: I like all the other stuff, but as long as the pickle's there, I mix it up. I've always been kind of a boring guy with just ketchup, mustard, pickle, and then cheese.
2: Cheese sauce.
1: I don't know. I grew up next to it. It was called Fat Johnny's in Chicago, and it was very small little hot dog shack. Is there any small hot dog shacks in Michiana?
2: Heck yeah, there are.
1: Tell us your favorite hot dog shack.
2: 574-289-9393.
1: Someone just texted saying Seattle dogs are good.
2: Yeah. It's debatable.
1: You gotta prove it. So join in for hot dog talk this morning because Seattle dogs are the number one in America. What is your favorite hot dog?
2: 574-289-9393. Hot dog,
0: hot dog, hot diggity dog. 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

0: Good morning. It is Tommy and Jody. Seattle is now the number one hot dog in America. Apparently, the Seattle dog is the number one hot dog, Jody.
1: That's what they say, but doesn't mean we have to agree.
0: Right. You're right. I agree with you because it usually is the classic Chicago dog.
1: That's what I would pick.
0: Yeah. That is basically our consensus here on the Tommy and Jody Morning Show between us. But what do you think? What is your number one hot dog in your life? 289-9393. Plymouth, Rhonda in Plymouth said, wrapped in bacon, caramelized onions, and mustard.
1: Yum.
0: She said spicy mustard makes it better.
1: Okay. I'm not mad at a spicy mustard because it's not always that spicy.
0: No, it's just the taste.
1: Yeah.
0: I agree with you.
1: Yeah. We also want to know where's a good place to go get a hot dog. You can text in at 574-289-9393. Teresa in South Bend says Coney Express, nothing better than a chili dog.
0: I see a lot of Coney Express here on our text line this morning.
1: Yeah, so they apparently also have a specialty dog every month. So there's that too.
0: Well, hot dog, hot dog.
2: Hot dog, hot dog. Diggity dog.
1: Hot dog Eddie. You're fine. Hot dog Eddie's in Elkhart. Lots of text for that one as well. They're saying it is so good.
0: Shout out to you, hot dog Eddie.
1: Yeah, Debbie in Dowagiac says she just likes to go with the Oscar Mayer wieners, not the beef ones, but the pork and the chicken over grilled at home.
0: I do like a good homemade recipe. Like, kind of like Debbie, making sure we're specific. The Oscar Mayer one's not the beef.
1: Gotta be very careful which one you're picking. How about Christina from Sister Lakes, Michigan? She said, love you guys. First of all, we love you back, Christina. But she said, so there is...
0: Oh, sorry, wrong button. Hi, Christina.
1: What is this?
0: Sorry.
1: Oh.
0: She said she loved me, so...
1: Hey. Oh.
0: Hi, Christina. I love you back.
1: Christina says, now there is such thing as a Mexi dog. So she said it's a hot dog grilled, wrapped in bacon, topped with rich Mexican crema, queso, diced tomatoes, onions, and a little cilantro.
0: Can you
1: best
0: explain that
1: flavor
0: again while
1: combo
0: I play
1: ever.
0: This music? Say it slower. No, I'm just kidding. Well,
1: tonight.
0: That is really, oh yeah.
1: Yeah.
0: Hubba hubba, Christina.
1: There it is, yeah. That's a good pick, Christina.
0: Yeah.
1: I haven't tried that one, but it might be on the list of things to try.
0: I don't think we could top that one. Let's try to top your hot dog with some more. Okay, sorry.
1: Hold on. What is this hillbilly hot dog that everyone keeps sending in? Coleslaw, chili, onions, and cheese?
0: Is this a name of a restaurant or a name of the actual hot dog?
1: I think it's the actual dog itself. Coleslaw, chili, onions, and cheese.
0: Okay, this sounds actually really good.
1: I don't know if I can do the chili and the coleslaw together.
0: I
1: might draw the line there, guys. That's an interesting food combo.
0: I used to go to a place called the Wiener Circle, I think. No, not Wiener. That's in Chicago. It was Wiener Paradise. I don't know. It was in college, and it's called like a Carolina dog. Where they could put coleslaw on it. I'm like,
1: and
0: what
1: chili?
0: Is this?
1: Or just coleslaw?
0: It might have had it. It was college. I don't have a good memory.
1: Well, like most of us in our college days.
0: But it is good. The coleslaw was a good thing. I was never,
1: coleslaw
0: never would try it.
1: The hot dog and the coleslaw I can do. I'm okay with those together. It's the chili where I'm like, I don't know about that.
0: So join in, let us know, and kind of give us some new ideas. Kind of like coleslaw on your hot dog.
1: With chili. 574-289-9393. It is the First State Bank text line.
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0: Good morning. It is Tommy and Jody. Yeah, we are doing hot dogs this morning because apparently Seattle has now taken over the top spot for the best hot dog or America's hot dog.
1: They think they have anyways.
0: For real. So we want to know, though, what is your hot dog of choice?
1: Or where's the best place to go get a hot dog right here in Michiana? 574-289-9393. Get those texted into the First State Bank text line. Here's one. Actually, there's a lot of comments for this.
0: Hot Dogs Plus.
1: Yeah. Oh, yes. Hot Dogs Plus in Niles.
0: Hot Dogs Plus. So they have more than hot dogs, but they have, the hot dog is the one to get, I guess. Okay. I'll swing through Niles. You don't have to tempt me twice.
1: Yeah, they said it's the best. And somebody texted in. They didn't give us their name, but they said, Andrew, now my husband is going to be upset. They'll be busier.

0: good. Here's a text that says, I would choose the Sonoran dog. That is a bacon wrapped or regular with jalapenos, pinto beans, grilled or raw white onions, tomatoes, mushrooms, guacamole, and shredded cheese, all topped with a mayo drizzle.
1: Hubba hubba.
0: So good.
1: Chris in New Carlisle just said Digsy Dogs.
0: Okay.
1: In Hudson Lake.
0: Jennifer in Plymouth said Culver Root Beer Stand has the best Chicago dog around. And there's 1, 2, 3, 4, 5, 6, like 10 exclamation points. So that's got to be true.
1: It's very true. Yeah. And it seems like the majority of texts this morning to the First State Bank text line is hot dogs plus in Niles. So.
0: Yeah. Andrew from Elkhart, though, beef hot dogs are the only way to go. Yeah. Hot dogs plus in Niles from Becca in Niles.
1: What did this is Dog Slinger in Stevenson, Michigan. Did you see this text? Dog Slinger. They have so many different crazy kinds, like one homemade slinger sauce, all beef, chili, flame roasted green sauce, flaming hot Cheetos.
0: Yum. Sour cream and peppers, sport peppers on a warm brioche bun.
1: Yeah.
0: Sounds amazing.
2: Hot dog, hot dog.
0: Mm-hmm.
1: Thanks for joining us for Hot Dog Talk this morning, because big news, Seattle dogs are the number one dogs in America. What's the number one dog in your household? Let us know.
0: Number one dog in your life. 574-289-9393.
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8: 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Starting out today with mostly clear skies, but don't get excited because the clouds are going to increase as we move throughout the day. Showers and thunderstorms possible later on this evening, and it's going to make it pretty muggy and sticky with a high of 85. We'll see a few scattered showers possible in the overnight hours with a low of 68.
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1: It's the best place to hang out.
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1: Sorry, work. I'm hanging out at Tom's Car Care Center this
2: morning. I'll be at Tom's today.
1: I'll be a little late. So, all right, Tommy and Jody Trivia, where you have to call us to play Tommy and Jody Trivia. We'll ask you a question coming up next, but remember, you have to call us, and you could get the question before anybody else right now.
2: Little sneak peek right now, 574-289-9393. It's just one question, so get on that phone. Let's play 574-289-9393.

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2: It's what we're playing for, and you got to call us for this one. So 574-289-9393.
1: Remember, you have to call to play. Thank you for the text. We love when you text us. Don't get us wrong. I actually fell in love with a listener this morning. Don't tell my wife.
2: Oh, ooh.
1: It was just,
2: where's that music when we need it, Tommy?
1: I got it. That's ready. I fell in love with a listener from Michigan.
2: Don't tell his wife.
1: Don't tell my wife I'm in love. All right, that's
2: I'm going to text her right now.
1: She's listening.
2: Oh, good. Even better.
1: She just sent an angry face to me.
2: She just sent the middle finger emoji.
1: Yeah, she's not happy. Oh, boy, I'm in trouble. I'm in the
2: sleeping on the couch tonight.
1: Can I?
2: Hey, stop and grab some flowers on your way home.
1: It's a good idea. Here we go. Here's the question. We got off track there. Sorry. Americans buy 90 million pounds of this a
2: not
1: year.
2: Flowers, by the way.
1: And it's not Miley Cyrus flowers. Americans buy 90 million pounds of this a year. Holy moly.
2: What could it be? 574-289-9393. And I'm ready to go with hints if we need them, Tommy.
1: Yeah, we're ready. Just call us. We got the phones are going off the hook. So let's go to the phones. Americans buy 90 million pounds of this a year. What do you think it is?
2: Get on the phone. 574-289-9393.
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7: All right, today we are starting out with clear skies, but don't get too excited just yet because the clouds, they're going to increase. Showers and thunderstorms possible this afternoon. That's going to make it a little muggy and sticky with a high of 85 today. And then we've got a few scattered showers possible in the overnight hours with a low of 68. Perfect weather to get out to the St. Joe County 4-H Fair. And I was hanging out there yesterday, Tommy. It was an absolute blast.
8: Saw the pictures on our Facebook, U93. Great. It looked like you had a great time.
7: That drink I had with the peach ring on top. Oh my gosh, that was so good. That was exactly what I needed on a hot day like yesterday. But my highlight of the day, Tommy, was when I met a new friend, Miss Delaney, 10 years old. She came over to say hello, and I said, "Ooh, Delaney, where do you live?" And she said, yeah. So at 10, Miss Delaney, you should definitely remember that you live in Edwardsburg because you got to make sure you find your way home always. So Delaney in Edwardsburg, only 10. I think she was maybe with mom and sister, and I was like, I'll give them a shout out too. And she's like, no, just me.
8: Just Delaney. Sorry, sister.
7: So shout out to you, Delaney. Thank you for coming to see me yesterday at the St. Joseph County 4-H Fair. It was awesome to meet you.
6: Come on. 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
8: All right, let's play a game for your chance at a gift to Tom's Car Care Center. 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
7: We know that Tom's Car Care is just up the street from us.
8: And it's a great place to take care of all your car needs and take care of your breakfast needs as well.
7: Get some coffee.
8: Do it. All right, today's question, it's about what Americans buy. Americans buy 90 million pounds of this a year.
7: Okay.
8: In 2025, at least, Americans bought an average of 90 million pounds of this.
7: It's a lot of stuff.
8: It's a lot. So what do you think that is for your chance at a prize at Tom's Car Care Center? 289-9393.
7: You got to get on the phone for this one. You have to call. So 574-289-9393. We've got Jeff is in South Bend, ready to go this morning. So, Jeff, what do you think the answer is?
9: 90 million pounds. My first guess was marshmallows.
8: Ooom, that's a really good first guess.
7: It's a really good first guess.
8: Because that's the correct answer, Jeff.
7: How in the world, Jeff?
9: Oh, wow.
8: Congratulations, you won.
9: That's a lot of marshmallows.
8: It's a lot of s'mores.
7: I just bought those last week, all of them.
9: And that's what I was thinking, like summertime. I mean, you can cook them all the time.
7: All the time. You can have them as a s'more. You can just roast those bad boys. What else are you putting them in, Jack?
8: Rice Krispies.
7: Ooh.
9: Putting Rice Krispie treats, exactly.
7: Yeah. You could put them in like a good salad. Like a fruit salad with marshmallows?
9: Yep.
7: Yum.
9: A lot of marshmallows.
8: We could do marshmallow talk every day. Well, congrats, Jeff. You won, man. You won a prize to Tom's Car Care Center. Who made you a winner this morning?
9: U93.
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0: Q93. It is Tommy and Jody. Thanks for waking up with us.
1: Well, good morning there.
0: And coming up next, you're going to be waking up with a wiggle butt.
1: Oh.
0: We have a dog coming in this morning from Pet Refuge. We need your help getting this dog adopted. Let's go.
1: We do. Furry friend looking for a family, and we're going to help them. Gonna help him today on a Thursday.
0: Let's get this dog adopted. It is so cute. I just saw it walk in.
1: Ooh, how big is it?
0: It's not huge. Okay. It's not very small.
1: We're going like medium size?
0: Maybe a little less than medium. It's in the medium area.
1: My back's to the window, so I didn't see it. Is it fluffy?
0: It is kind of not really fluffy.
1: Okay.
0: It does have a wiggle butt.
1: Ooh, it's such a good feature.
0: Wiggle butts are welcome during Pet of the Week. We are going to get a pet adopted. We need your help with Pet Refuge coming up next. Good morning.

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1: It's one of our favorite days of the week. We need your help getting a pet adopted. We're going to take a video here in the studio. After this segment, we'll post it, and you could help share this pet. So we are joined this morning by Maria. Good morning, Maria.
2: Good morning. Thanks for having us.
1: Thank you so much. And is it okay that I called our pet here a wiggle butt this morning?
2: I would just like to clarify that whenever you say that you see the wiggle butt coming, that you are talking about the dog.
1: Yes, I am not. Yes.
3: Julie's wiggle butt.
1: No, yes. Julie the dog's wiggle butt.
3: Not Maria's.
1: Not Maria's. Sorry for the mistake.
3: We'll clear it up. There we go.
2: Thank
1: so
2: you.
1: I love wiggle butts from dogs.
3: That's so funny.
1: Here. And so who is the dog that you are holding right now in your hands?
2: We have Julie with us today.
3: Julie looks like she's ready to talk in the mic. Yeah.
2: Yeah. She would like to do her
3: she'll just,
2: for
3: she's
2: herself.
3: Like, I got this.
2: Say, I'm an independent girl. I can talk for myself.
1: She's so cute. I've already just want to pick her up as well. She's licked my face a few times mm-hmm. already. Julie
3: so
1: is
3: sweet.
1: Such a cute dog. Can you tell us a little bit about what kind of dog Julie is?
2: It's a little bit of a mystery. So our guess is just some type of small terrier mix. We don't know if there's some, chi in there, if there's some pity in there. She's just super, super cute. She's only about 27 pounds, 3 years old, but very calm.
3: Very
2: when
3: calm.
2: When she's with her sister for a play group, she's very, very playful. But she's just very, very calm.
1: And that's a big deal.
2: Likes to be held, apparently.
1: Yeah, loves to be held right now is not.
3: She's like a big baby.
1: Really, if you want a baby that's a dog, this is right up your
3: alley. Perfect
1: so,
3: for you.
1: So you said about 3 years old, you say?
2: About 3 years old. We don't know if she's already had puppies. She came in with another dog. We're saying it's her sister, but I don't know. It could be one of her babies.
3: Oh,
2: we don't know for
3: okay.
2: sure. But she's just so cute and so sweet.
3: So Julie is here in studio, and the other dog you're referring to is Bessie.
2: Yeah.
3: Now, I looked him up on the website because I was like, I want to see what Bessie looks like. I got to know. The pictures of them, they look much larger than they are in real life.
2: Yeah, and it even says on the website we can't capture their size.
3: Okay.
2: They're little dogs.
3: They're small.
2: I've been holding her this entire time, and I'm fine.
3: Julie here only weighs about 28 pounds. Mm-hmm. Her sister Bessie only weighs 26. So
1: really?
3: They look like large dogs in the photo, but they're not. They're yeah. small. So if you're looking for maybe like a smaller size dog, and she's super chill, but she does have mm-hmm. some energy.
2: She does.
3: So this, I mean, they're, yeah, like
1: it's a perfect.
3: Perfect
2: and,
3: family
2: if you're
3: member.
2: For two, they're basically the size of one medium dog put together.
1: There you go.
3: True, and they love each other. You said they love to play, they love to zoom around, so you could even adopt them together and keep them together.
1: And in the chaos of this morning show with Tommy and Jody, she's obviously chill. And
3: all the kisses over there.
1: Yeah, whether it's a house, an apartment, it seems like Julie fits in anywhere.
3: Yeah, this she might would. Be the best, right. Best option.
2: Yeah, we haven't had her around cats or around little kids. We're still getting to know her, but just seeing her temperament and even walking past the other dogs, no reaction. She's just so calm.
3: I could see that. She seems just so chill. Like, I'm just happy to be here, guys. Yeah.
1: She's
3: happy to
1: amazing.
3: Be here.
1: It's really hard for me to not take Julie home this morning. So if you want to adopt Julie, she's so cute. Please follow us on Facebook, see the video, or Maria. Where could someone go if they want to adopt Julie and maybe her sister?
2: If you go to PetRefuge.com, we have all the information about the dogs. We have all of the applications, whether it's for adopting, coming to volunteer, any of our special events. Everything is right there.
1: And you have, you're still doing with Cafe Navarre, Shrimp Alfredo, right?
2: We are through the end of this month. We're still doing DQ Pup Cups. We're still hoping to get some donations for our public pet food pantry. I cannot say that quickly.
1: Especially, you did great. Great job.
2: Thank you.
3: Perfect. Say that five times fast.
2: No, I could not. especially some wet cat food.
3: Okay.
2: So just anything would help us out.
3: So there you go. If you got some extra time and you are looking to spend that with some furry animals, you can volunteer with Pet Refuge or just drop off some wet cat food and other pet food as well to help them out. So petrefuge.com for all those details. And thank you so much, Maria.
2: Thank you.
1: Thank you, Maria. We'll be on our Facebook. 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
3: 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Today, we're going to see the clouds increase as we move throughout the day with showers and thunderstorms possible later on this afternoon. Muggy and sticky with a high of 85. And then we'll see a few scattered showers in the overnight hours with a low of 68.
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0: 93. It is Tommy and Jody. Good morning.
1: Good morning.
0: We are spilling the tea thanks to the Madison Oyster Bar coming up next. He's really denying things, huh?
1: Yeah, saying no every single time they asked him. I wish they'd ask me. I'll say yes. I'll do
0: it. Same here. I don't understand. Why
1: pick me. Put me in there, coach.
0: We'll hear who Jody's talking about next.
1: A Hollywood heartthrob that won't do something that I would 1,000% do.
0: What's he thinking?
1: Still waiting for the call.
0: And then if you want... yeah, for real. And then if you want a new job that only 10 other people in America do, they are doing an opening casting call.
1: Plus, they're making six figures, so, I mean, bring it on.
0: Yeah, over 100K at least. We'll explain, and maybe you got a new gig coming up next.
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0: Spilling the Tea on U93 is brought to you by Madison Oyster Bar, a staple in downtown South Bend for over 30 years. Great drinks and food with the kitchen open late. Whether you're starting your night or ending it, stop into Madison Oyster Bar.
1: Coming up next, we might have a new job for you.
2: Good. We might need it.
1: We'll tell you what it is coming up next. Maybe you could do it, maybe not.
2: Okay. Well, he can wear a leather jacket like no other. He can even shake it like Elvis. I remember that from the show, that's for sure. If you're hoping to see him bring those moves to the ballroom, don't hold your breath, because John Stamos says there is zero chance he will go on Dancing with the Stars. He says producers call him every year and ask him to join the cast, but he said it is a hard no for him.
1: Have mercy.
2: Yeah, Stamos says that the show is all about people, quote, suffering and looking like fools, end quote.
1: It does take a lot of work to be on Dancing with the Stars.
2: He said while they are out there breaking their feet, he is just not about that life. So not going to see Stamos on the dance floor anytime soon, which I'm bummed about. I would be all for it. I think he could win it.
1: I know. Now that we're talking about it, I hope he
2: would definitely
1: his mind.
2: Yeah, he'd definitely take home that Mirrorball trophy. Get out there, Stamos.
1: Come on, Stamos.
2: You've got dance moves. We've all seen them before. Right?
1: I did not become a Dancing with the Stars fan until last year. I don't know what happened. I think it was Corey Feldman made me like it.
2: Okay.
1: I'm all in.
2: I'm opposite of you. I was all in the beginning, and now I'm like, what are we on? Season 99? I'm out.
1: My wife really likes that guy, Zac Efron's brother, Dylan Efron.
2: That's right.
1: So another reason we watched it.
2: Robert Irwin was a good one. He won last season.
1: Yeah, he was awesome.
2: So, you put John Stamos on Dancing with the Stars, I'm back in.
1: All right. Who else should be on it? 289-9393. Tommy and Jody might be on it soon.
2: Chris Hemsworth, what's he up to? Let's get him on there.
1: Yeah, more abs, the better.
2: I like Thor.
1: Give me all those abs.
2: I'd like to see Thor spin around.
1: Be nice. Oh, that music means Jeopardy just announced that they're hiring a clue writer.
2: What is I need a job?
1: The writing team is hiring a clue writer. The writing team is only 10 people. I don't know if you knew this. It's a small amount of people that write those clues for Jeopardy.
2: Interesting. That's a lot of clues to be written.
1: I know, and it's only 10 people. You could join that team. It makes it one of the rarest jobs in television, and the gig pays $132,000 to $178,000 a year.
2: And they got me. That's where I'm like, okay.
1: I'll try.
2: I could do this.
1: Yeah.
2: I could write a question or two.
1: Apparently, you have to pass a test, though, online trivia test contestants will have to take, and then you have to write your own clues from there. Everything from history, science, to pop culture. Sometimes I wonder how they come up with these. So it is
2: a lot of questions every
1: day. My wife and I have been watching it since we moved here because it's on at 7:30 here in Michiana. So
2: PM?
1: Yes, it's on so late.
2: Way past your bedtime.
1: I'm in my pajamas watching Jeopardy.
2: Yeah, way past your bedtime. Well, I got started already, Tommy. I've got my first one written.
1: Okay, what's your question?
2: It is said to be the best way to wake up in Michiana Monday through Friday, 6 to 10 a.m. Tommy?
1: Eating waffles. Oh, sorry.
2: No. Where's the... There it is.
1: Oh, is the answer Tommy and Callie?
2: No.
1: Jody?
2: No, that is not the answer.
1: I'm sorry. Is the answer Tommy and Jody?
2: There it is.
1: That's the one I meant. I'm sorry.
2: Tommy doesn't even know where he's at today.
1: I definitely won't be a writer.
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7: As long as I can remember, I've had issues breathing through my nose. 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

0: 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Good morning.
1: Good morning.
0: Coming up next, good vibes, thanks to InRugCo. We just ate pizza chips from InRugCo.
1: So good.
0: They're very good.
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0: And speaking of popping up, we are going to be hitting some golf balls up in the air with good vibes coming up next. We get to talk about hitting some golf balls.
1: Oh my gosh, this is so fun, and it is happening this weekend, so you don't want to miss it. We're going to chat about it.
0: It's coming up next.
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1: Good morning and shout out to Inrugco. That is Mishawaka's hidden gems.
2: Love Inrugco, and today's the day ice cream is open. I'm pretty sure.
1: I love it. Yes. Talking Horse, they have great ice cream right next to Inrugco. So
2: they're only open on the weekends though, sorry.
1: And it starts on Thursday. So
2: yes.
1: Coming up after the break, something starts today at Four Winds Field. It's called the Lynx at Four Winds Field. And we're going to be talking with somebody from First Tee, Indiana. They are here to talk all about the Lynx at Four Winds Field. Jody, have you ever swung a golf club?
2: Yes.
1: How did it go?
2: Does mini golf count?
1: Yes, that counts. Yes, a putter is a golf club.
2: Then yes.
1: All right. You got it. Well, we're going to learn all about this. This is wild. I can't believe they do this at Four Winds Field. They set this up and everything.
2: It looks like so much fun. And I heard through the grapevine that they were getting it all set up over there yesterday. And it's looking like it's going to be a good time.
1: We'll learn all about the Lynx at Four Winds Field coming up next.
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1: For Tommy and Jody, good morning.
2: Good morning.
1: And today is a big day. The Lynx at Four Winds Field kicks off today. And here from First Tee Indiana is Jenny. Good morning, Jenny.
2: Hey, Jenny.
8: Good morning. Thanks for having me.
1: Thank you for coming in and telling us all about this. But let's start with First Tee Indiana. Jenny, could you tell us what is First Tee Indiana?
8: Yeah, First Tee is a youth development organization. We focus about 75% on life skills and values, teaching kids things like integrity and honesty and sportsmanship, perseverance, and we do it through the game of golf.
1: Oh my
8: gosh.
1: So
8: we also teach them how to hold a club, get a golf ball in the air, and make a putt or two.
1: It's a hard game. I've been playing since I was a kid, and it never gets easier every summer. It's not an easy game. There's always something to learn.
8: It opens so many doors, and it teaches us a lot of lessons.
1: No doubt about it. So the links at Four Winds Field, it kicks off today, right?
8: Correct.
1: So
8: at 2 o'clock.
1: 2 o'clock today. What is this? I just moved here, Jenny, so I'm new to everything going on at Four Winds Field. What is going on? So we're golfing there today?
8: We are. So for this weekend, we turn Four Winds Field, the home of the South Bend Cubs, into a Topgolf-like experience.
1: Whoa.
8: So we put, we have holes down on the field. We paint targets like golf greens and bunkers and water hazards. And then we put stages around the stadium, and you travel around the stadium. You hit golf balls down onto the field.
2: Hold on. So you're up in the stands, like up where you would sit to
8: over
2: watch the baseball game.
8: Yes.
2: And you're hitting the golf ball out over the seats onto the field.
8: Correct. And
2: holy
8: every
2: cow.
8: Year we have a few holes in one.
2: No way.
1: That's impressive. That's
2: Tommy,
1: really impressive. That's a goal. I got
2: challenge
1: to
2: accepted.
1: I'm going to go check this out. So when is this going on? Of course you said today it starts, but what is the schedule for the Lynx at Four Winds Field?
8: We are open. You can arrive anytime between 2 o'clock and 7 o'clock today, between 12 o'clock and 7 o'clock tomorrow on Friday, and 10 o'clock to 1 o'clock on Saturday.
1: Awesome. And
2: do we just show up there to get tickets, or can we buy tickets online? Where do we go?
8: You can do either.
2: Okay.
8: So that we're prepared, we prefer online reservations.
2: Perfect.
8: At links@fourwindsfield.com. At that website, you can also check out our auction. We have some incredible auction items, like play a round of golf with Ian Book.
1: No way.
8: Notre Dame's winningest quarterback.
1: That's awesome.
8: We have autographed jerseys. We have an incredible sports memorabilia drawing that you can win or buy tickets for when you're at the event, and or you can just show up.
1: Or just show up. This
2: Love
1: is
2: it.
1: So cool, and it all helps out and benefits First Tee Indiana, which is helping kids learn how to golf and learning life skills at the same time. So cool. Well, Jenny, this is awesome. Now we have goals. I got to hit a hole in one. This is a lot of pressure. I got to get out there.
8: We have a prize for a hole in one, so you have to let me know.
2: Ooh, that's awesome.
1: Oh,
2: go get
1: gosh.
2: A surprise, Tommy, because there's no chance I'm getting a hole in one. You can do it, though.
1: We can try together.
2: Perfect. We'll see you at Four Winds Field this weekend. Now, Jenny, real quick, if someone's interested in getting involved with First Tee, where do we get information from First Tee at?
8: You can follow us on Facebook, reach out to us that way, or firstteeindiana.org.
2: Perfect.
1: Awesome.
2: I love it.
1: Thank you, Jenny. The links at Four Winds Field happening starting today all the way through Saturday over there at Four Winds Field. Thank you, Jenny, again. Have a great day.
8: Thank you.
1: Four.
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0: New music, Martin Garrix and Ed Sheeran there. Gotta love some new Ed Sheeran.
1: I love Ed Sheeran.
0: It's the best. It's Tommy and Jody. You are the best, Michiana. We love hanging out with you. And we love Thursdays. Very busy on this show. And we are getting even more busy with Thrifty Thursday, thanks to our friends at Goodwill.
1: It's a good day to the week. I love when I get to go shopping at Goodwill because you never know what you're going to find, but there's always some fun stuff to be found there at Goodwill. So I'll go do some shopping today.
0: It's like a treasure hunt.
1: It really is.
0: 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That's why we love Goodwill. And today you're getting ice cream, right?
1: Yes. Well, I mean, stuff for ice cream.
0: Stuff for ice cream.
1: Throwing an ice cream party, hopefully.
0: An ice cream social.
1: I'll figure it. I'll find something so good at Goodwill. I cannot wait.
0: So she's going to do some treasure hunting. Make sure you follow us on Facebook to see that for Thrifty Thursday. It's at
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15: It's Olivia.
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0: music from Olivia Rodrigo. It is Tommy and Jody. Good morning.
1: Good morning. Good morning.
0: We're going to check in with Lori Bennett coming up next, and it's about our pets and dogs and cats.
1: Love talking about pets.
0: They really make themselves at home. So that's coming up next. We will find out what Text Talk is and what Lori has in store for us today. Coming up next. Good morning.

0: U93, it is Tommy and Jody. Good morning. And now Lori Bennett is here to help us get through this Thursday.
1: Hi, yes, Lori. I am. At least I'm going to try, right?
0: We got this.
1: Yeah, we do.
2: Do our best.
0: So, yes, you saw the cute little dog this morning for Pet Refuge.
1: He's so sweet. Yeah. Oh, she's so sweet, Julie.
2: Yeah,
0: Julie was so cute and so chill.
1: I've never seen a dog like to be held like a baby.
2: She didn't even move.
1: No,
2: she loved it.
1: She's a great dog.
0: Mm. Love that dog. It's on our Facebook at U93. But today, Text Talk, right, is about pets.
1: It's about pets inspired by doggos like Julie, who I hope gets to be as spoiled as one of our animals.
0: Right.
1: And that is our Text Talk, the Flavors of India Text Talk, which is, what are your house rules? What house rules do your dogs or cats have for you? Forget about your house rules. It's their house rules.
0: I have to walk them every time I come home from work. If I don't see my guy Grouper, anytime I see him, he needs a walk.
1: Or yeah.
0: If I try
2: to walks in the door, he's like, there with the leash, like, let's go.
0: I can't even make lunch. Yesterday I made lunch and he was just crying at me, so I left the sandwich on the counter.
1: Oh, that's
0: took
1: dangerous.
0: Him for a 20-minute walk.
2: Came back to a soggy sandwich, like, thanks, Grouper.
1: Or came back to Grouper's whole plan was to make you leave the room so he could get the sandwich.
2: Right. Oh.
0: Oh my gosh. So yeah, no, I have to walk him. He cries at anything, so that's the one thing I've learned. I have to be ready for a walk.
1: Grouper house rules.
2: As soon as you come in the door, time to go for a walk.
0: For real.
2: I don't currently have a furry family member, but when I did in the past, I would just say food, always eating. Like, they wanted it on time.
1: Oh,
2: and it was
1: I'm
2: eating at 5:30. If it's 5:31, you're in trouble.
0: Get the look.
2: Mm-hmm. Uh-huh. Mm-hmm.
0: Got the look.
2: More than the look. It was like dragging out the whole bag of dog food to me, like, any day now.
1: Plus, how clever are they, even if you try to put the dog food up high? I'm figuring out how to get to it.
2: We'll get it down. Yeah.
0: How about your cats, Lori?
1: Well, basically, my food is her food. There's no two ways around it. And anything I'm eating, she's got to have a piece of.
2: Give me a bite.
1: Yeah.
0: Just a little nibble.
1: Yeah, just a little, it's her food.
2: Not and mine. By a little nibble, it's like the whole thing.
1: Pretty much, yeah.
0: Sorry.
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And of course, you've seen the controversy today. Gracie was at Taylor Swift's wedding. She posted kind of a bunch of random Instagram photos, including that of her dress, which was gorgeous, by the way. But she included Taylor's ex, Joe Alwyn. Ooh.

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11: 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Look for some scattered thunderstorms coming our way this afternoon, a high around 83. Same for tonight, low 66. Strong gusty winds are possible.
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I guess I'm pretty glad that you're alone. 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

about it's their chair and no one else, especially company. The people that don't live here better sit in it. 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

Dominic Fike, Baby Doll on U93, Michiana's number one hit music station. Coming up on Sunday at Unity Garden, it's haircuts, hotcakes, and hot dogs. And Unity Gardens and the South Bend Community Reentry Center, they're partnered together to give complimentary haircuts for kids, especially as they're getting ready to go back to school soon, along with a hot meal. 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
13: 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Storms expected tonight, too, low 66. Winds could get strong and gusty at times.
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Throwback Lunch is ready to go for you coming up at noon on a Thrifty Thursday. We'll get you some Chris Brown, Shakira, Nelly. 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

0: Chris Brown with Forever in the Throwback Lunch at U93. I'm Lori. I had a friend at the Chris Brown and Usher show in Detroit's Ford Field last week. He said, one thing to remember, ladies, you know you want to get it dressed up and look fine, but if you've got high heels on, you're going to be barefoot by the end of the night.
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Shakira, who just like J-Lo, never seems to age or just keeps getting better at time. Kylie Minogue, too. Anyway, it is the throwback lunch here at U93. You get a text request for me. Hit me up, 574-289-9393. 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
17: 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Scattered thunderstorms today with a high of 83. Scattered thunderstorms tonight. And keep in mind, the winds could get very strong this evening and this afternoon, too. A low around 66.
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cupcakes. 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

tomorrow. 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
1: I am a thrift shop addict, and partially that's due to Tommy and Jody in the Morning partnering with our friends at Goodwill on U93. 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

0: Michiana's number one hit music station, U93. It's Lori. It's Big Berm now entering the studio. Hello.
1: Hello. How are we doing?
0: I'm doing great. You're counting down to the weekend. You know how that is.
1: Yeah, Friday Eve. I like it.
0: Absolutely. Yeah. And today we are talking about, for the Flavors of India text talk, house rules that your dogs and cats have. For example, you know, we have our house rules. They usually don't adhere to them, but they have rules for you, like, this is what you need to do, Big Perm. When you had Francois and Milford, what were the house rules for them?
1: So Francois was the bull mastiff, so he was as big as a miniature horse, and every chair or couch was his couch, too. Oh, are you sitting on this? Are you sitting on this? Because this is my house, too. Like, he was on the couch as well, and he was, like, an enormous dog. So, yeah, that he definitely did not fit. So as soon as we left the house, it was his couch. Yeah. But, yeah, he was always, wherever you were at, this is my spot, too.
0: Yeah,
1: never mind that I'm 200 pounds. But, yeah, the dog, not me. But, and then the Golden Milford was, like, the most attentive dog. So if you were kicking a rock or a ball, he was retrieving it, or food if it hit the ground, like with your cats. That was his as well. So you got like 1 second to get it before he gets it. But yeah, like, are you going to throw that thing, or you throwing that food or that rock or that ball? Am I going to get it or what?
0: Yeah, what's going on
1: here?
0: That
1: was his. Very attentive guy. So, yeah.
0: Well, you can continue the conversation on text. First State Bank, 289-9393, the First State Bank text line or U93's Facebook page. And by the way, if you post a picture of your dog or cat, that just makes it extra special. And we love seeing your pets. So.
1: I do love that.
0: Absolutely. What do you got going on in your show today?
1: Well, just after 2 o'clock here, what screams? You know, they really have their life together.
0: Someone that can pay their bills, right?
1: Yeah.
0: I mean, that's a real adulting thing to
1: I like
0: respond
1: that.
0: To. I guess I don't know how you visualize that or you see that, actually, but if you think they are.
1: True.
0: Right?
1: And everybody puts stuff on social media so you can kind of tell, oh, wow, while they're doing that, that's actually pretty impressive. So,
0: yeah,
1: we'll do that just after 2. Then I get a new bit I'm debuting today. Hopefully it goes good. It's called My Unpopular Opinion of the Day. I'm going to give you an opinion that things that a lot of us love, but I'm not the biggest fan of it. Mm-hmm. So I'm hoping it's down the middle. But we're going to do that just after 4 o'clock.
0: Okay.
1: And then getting you home 5 o'clock, my Big Perm's Big Drive Home. We're going to play the game Name This Cereal. I'm going to give you a famous slogan of a big name cereal you've loved your whole life. Your kids probably eat it now. And you have to tell me what cereal brand the slogan belongs to.
0: Are you going
1: to
0: do some retro slogans too?
1: Oh, yeah.
0: Oh, awesome.
1: Oh, it's going to be ones from, that I can't believe they've been around our whole life, but they haven't gone anywhere. But, yeah, it'll be the retro, the old school, the classics.
0: I like it.
1: Mm-hmm.
0: All right, excellent. You have got your work cut out for you, BP. Going to let you have at it. Rest of the work day goes by better with Big Perm, as well as the drive home here on U93.
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Y83, happy Friday Eve. How are you? It is Big Perm, bit of a dreary, lonely looking day out there. So you know, it's my job to get you in a good mood. I got you. Here's what I'm thinking. Let's have a blast on the show today from now till 7 o'clock. Got Rossini's pizza gift cards for you coming up just after 3 o'clock, and it'll be Friday before we know it. Does that sound good? All right, let's get the show started. Hang out with me. It is Y93.

93. 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Metro Boomin.

E93, I love and am flattered that you've been sending me these pictures in studio, but I'm going to be honest, I'm not ready. Did you see a Spirit Halloween is going in next to Dunham's and Ollie's? What is that, on Grape Road there in Mishawaka? Yeah. Oh, boy. I love Halloween. Biggest Halloween fan, but I'm trying to enjoy the summer. I'm not trying to think about chilly weather, Halloween, the fall just yet. You with me, right? You trying to enjoy the summer, or are you like, no, fall, Halloween, let's go? No, not yet. But it did make me start thinking about a Halloween costume, but I'm not ready yet. E93.

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83. So have you been into the FIFA Soccer World Cup lately, the last couple of weeks, or did you literally not know about it until I just said that? So now the USA's out, I'm not as much into it, but the World Cup final halftime show coming up July 19th. Who's going to be performing? This might make you go, okay, I'm going to have to tune in. That's pretty good lineup. This is like Super Bowl big. It's pretty jam-packed, I tell you. Coming up in 5 minutes. Hang on, Yet 83.

0: things that I've got.
1: Y93, Michiana's number one hit music station. It is Big Perms. I was asking you, to be honest, did you know the FIFA Soccer World Cup was going on right now? It's kind of been in the headlines. USA made a really good run, so it's been a little more popular. But now USA's out, so I'm kind of like, meh now. But then I saw that the FIFA Soccer World Cup final, which is going down the 19th, so not this Sunday, but next Sunday, they've never done a World Cup final halftime show before. Well, they're doing it this year because it's in America. So a lot of the games have been in, like, California. So they're bringing out the big guns. And I was telling you, this might make you go, oh, I don't really care about soccer, but this is a pretty decent show. Justin Bieber going to be performing at the FIFA World Cup final halftime show. Big soccer guy, big hockey guy, big sports guy, JB. Love to see him in concert. Hopefully he'll do a little more than when he just sat at Coachella. This one surprised me. I was like, wow, blast from the past, but it's a good get. Madonna, her got her brand new album. She's pushing that. Madonna gonna be performing the World Cup halftime show. Shakira, she always does a lot with soccer from Colombia, so she'll be performing. And I think this will be the big one that's gonna get a lot of people watching. BTS, the K-pop boy band. BTS gonna be performing FIFA World Cup final halftime show. First time they've ever done it. It's a pretty good lineup, right? Next Sunday, the 19th. You gonna be watching or are you like, E93?
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14: The Where You At weather on U93.
1: Cloudy and some rain showers are possible tonight. The low of 69 tomorrow. Mix of sun and clouds and a high of 84. It's currently cloudy and 85 here in South Bend at U93.
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E93, do you ever see somebody do something online or maybe in person and you're like impressed, like, wow, that's actually pretty impressive. That's goals right there. I want to know what screams, wow, they really have their life together. When someone has like a real nice lawn, I'm always impressed by that. Like, how do you get it so green? You know, and it just looks perfect. How you doing that? Yeah, cut my own lawn, do this. Like, good Lord. What? Yeah, fertilize it, got sprinklers. What? How? Or somebody who like builds things. Yeah, I knocked that out. I took care of that, like, just real quick. What? What screams? Wow. They really have their life together in your eyes. E93. It's so silly.

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0: B83, Michiana's number one hit music station. It is Big Perm. We're talking about what screams, wow, they really have their life together in your eyes. Emily in South Bend, matching kitchen and bath towels. 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Oh, that is always an expensive trip. Sarah in Elkhart, oh my God, yes. A fridge with an ice dispenser. Yes, it spits out the ice for you. Or you can be like, did you want crushed ice or cubed? Oh, you're so bougie.
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883, so today is National Fashion Day. So we're going to make you fashionable and wiser right now. I want you to tell me the number one fashion mistake that you think people are making nowadays. I'll start us off. I'm going to go socks with sandals. 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

0: Y83, hello. 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
0: Rhonda in Plymouth, my cool, fashionable friend. We're talking fashion right now in honor of National Fashion Day. What's the number one fashion mistake you think people are making nowadays?
1: Tattooed eyebrows. 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
0: Tattoo eyebrows. Okay. I don't see a lot of this. Tell me more.
1: Really? They take off their hair on their eyebrows and they get them tattooed on.
0: Ooh, interesting. Did they lose the hair on the eyebrow,
1: no,
0: or do you think they shaved it on purpose?
1: Oh, no, they got it lasered off.
0: Wow, they don't have, like, alopecia or something. You think they literally got it taken off on purpose?
1: Yeah, they got it taken off on purpose. You don't ever have to, pluck them anymore.
0: Yeah, don't like this look.
1: No, it looks too fake. It looks like a doll, like it's drawn on, and it's terrible.
0: Scary.
1: Yeah.
0: Taunting Rhonda's dreams. I got

0: get out of it.
1: Okay, well, I hope you like my mixtape.
2: 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Does that sound familiar? If so, you might know my answer coming up in 5.5 minutes. Hang on, Yet 83.

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1: 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Big question.
2: 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What about you, though? 49% of people say they have not done this outdoor activity in more than 9 years. What do you think it is? Call me and text me now with your guess.
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2: 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Text for camping from Allie. Went swimming. 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No, but you're hot. 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Good workout, but it can be tough when you're going up a hill and scary when you're going down a hill. 49% of people say, no, they have not done this outdoor activity in more than 9 years. Any idea?
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15: The Where You At weather on U93.
2: Cloudy and rainy tonight, the low of 68. Tomorrow, mix of sun and clouds and a high of 84. It's currently 89 here in South Bend. We're trying to figure out my big question right now. 49% of people say they have not done this outdoor activity in more than 9 years. A lot of texts for running, jogging, swimming, playing a sport, kicking a soccer ball, suntanning, going out in the garden, having a bonfire. Now, give me 3 minutes, we'll get that answer.
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1: 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If you figure this out, 49% of people say they haven't done this outdoor activity in over 9 years, Stephanie in Mishawaka.
2: Ride a bike.
1: Riding a bike is right.
2: Yay!
1: Nicely done. How'd you figure it out?
2: Well, it's because most of us adults have that. You said outdoor activities, so I felt like you were like specifying that it could also be done indoor.
1: Mm-hmm.
2: So, and most of us adults, I think we have a bike in hopes that one day we might ride it, but instead it just sits there.
1: Truth, is that you? Have you not ridden a bike in a while?
2: I have two jobs and three dogs, so no, I have not. But I do have a pretty cool beach cruiser. It just kind of sits there, though.
1: Nice. Well, 49% of people say they haven't done this outdoor activity in more than 9 years. You can relate. Riding a bike. Well, Stephanie, you're my champion today.
2: Awesome.
1: So awesome. Rossini's Pizza gift card is all yours.
2: Oh, that's great. I have one right by me, too.
1: Yummy. So perfect. Meant to be. Tell Michiana who just hooked you up.
2: U93 and Big Perm.

0: 93, Michiana's number one hit music station. It is Big Perm. Shout out to Kiara texting in. Tomorrow's my birthday. Can you do a shout out? Yeah, I'm going to be 11, of course. Anything for a fellow July birthday twin? Yes. Shout out to you, Kiara. 11 years old. You got any big plans? I mean, this is the best time to have a birthday is a Friday or a Saturday, isn't it? Because, you know, you got the whole weekend off. Well, you got the whole summer off, Kiara. So hopefully you do win it big. So I'll tell you what, though. I'm going to be out at the St. Joe County 4-H Fair. I'm thinking Saturday. That's the last day. I'm going to be out there getting my fried cheese on, my dessert on, ice cream. You find me out there. You see me out there, I'm going to buy you whatever you want, okay? Food on me, Saturday, St. Joe County 4-H Fair. Kiara, hope you have an amazing birthday weekend. The big 1-1-11, happy birthday. You're the best, Kiara. U93.
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8:83, I am introducing a brand new bit next called my unpopular opinion of the day. I'm going to give you an opinion on something that some of you are going to go, oh my God, what? I love that. And then hopefully some of you are going to go, oh my God, thank God you said it. I hate it too. We'll see what side of the fence you're on. Coming up in 5 minutes, 8:83.

B93, I got a brand new segment for us today. It is called My Unpopular Opinion of the Day. I'm going to give you an opinion about something that a lot of you probably love, and then hoping that some of you side with me and go, oh my God, you're so right. I'm so glad you said it. That is absolutely miserable. Let's go our unpopular opinion. Number one, this is a summer classic I've been getting a lot lately. I've been going to people's homes, friends, and they'll be like, hey, can I get you a glass of iced tea? No, you may not. Iced tea? Blah. What is that, a filtered plant or something? No, iced tea. Gross. We put a bunch of sugar in ours. We like our sweet tea. We're from the South. Cool. I like mine not in a glass next to me. I'll just take some water, please. Or nothing. I'd rather swallow my spit than drink your iced tea. So, unpopular opinion of the day. Number one, iced tea, not a fan. You with me or am I crazy? B93.

0: something I want to talk about.
1: Unity 3, we're doing a brand new segment I call my unpopular opinion of the day. I give you an opinion that I'm not really a big fan of, but I know a lot of people that love it, and we're going to see if you're with me or against me. Today, iced tea. I don't like it. I think it's nasty. What are your thoughts? Who's this?
2: Hey, Big Perm, it's Patrick from South Bend.
1: What side of the fence you want on this, Patrick?
2: Hey, I hate iced tea.
1: Oh, I feel you, man. I thought I was the only one in Michiana that wasn't a fan.
2: No, you definitely are not. I can't stand it. It's too bitter. No amount of sweetener can make it any better. I don't care what you put into it. It's horrible.

E93, we're doing my unpopular opinion of the day here. I'm going to give you an opinion that a lot of people around me that I know love, and I'm like, I just can't do it. I'm sorry. Round one was iced tea and sweet tea. Can't do it. I think it's gross. Mike in South End, pass. Where's the beer? I like that. Todd, plain old iced tea, good. Sweet tea sucks. Tara Mishawaka, shame on you. Uh-oh. Tea is the best. I'm getting the wrong tea, apparently. Anonymous, iced tea, hot tea, coffee, or icky. Thank you. All right, let's go round two of my unpopular opinion of the day. This is actually one that happened this week. Dave Matthews Band was in Grand Rapids Tuesday night. All my friends were going, Perm, come out after the show. Not only is that a far drive I'm not trying to do, I don't even like Dave Matthews Band. Mellow, too chill, bleh. Not a sad song guy. Not a somber, like, chill song. No, I need fast, upbeat stuff. I'm trying to have a good time. Summer fun. Summer vibes. Dave Matthews, thumbs down for me. I know he's loved. Dave Matthews Band. You a fan? You with me? Were you like, meh? E93.

0: Unity 3, it's Big Perm. Okay, this is going pretty good. I was nervous introducing a new bit today. You never know if it's going to go good or go bad. My unpopular opinion of the day. I give you an opinion on something that goes down in my life or I encounter that everybody loves. And I'm just like, eh, no. Let's get back into it. Who's this?
1: This is April from Goshen.
0: Okay, April doing my unpopular opinion of the day. Number one was iced tea or sweet tea. I can't do it. What are your thoughts?
1: I actually love unsweetened iced tea.
0: Okay.
1: And it's bitter. It's bland, but that's how I like it.
0: Okay. All right. Let's do unpopular opinion number two. Dave Matthews Band was up in Grand Rapids Tuesday night. All my friends were hitting me up. Let's go. We're going. I'm not a Dave Matthews Band fan. Am I alone there? Or are you a Dave Matthews?
1: Oh, no. You're not alone. It's a gay kind of thing for me.
0: Yeah.
1: If I had my choice, I would probably not listen.
0: It's too mellow for me. Like, I need hype music. I need my boy bands, my old school rap, like even Taylor Swift.
1: Oh, yeah, for sure. Upbeat. For sure.
0: Dave Matthews. Yeah, I was like, no, I'm good. Because, like, listen, what about this song right here?
2: You cannot quit me so quickly.
0: It's upbeat and fun. Nothing.
1: No, I'm good without. I'm fine.
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26: The Where You At weather on U93.
0: Cloudy and rainy tonight, the low of 68. Tomorrow, partly sunny and a high of 84. It's currently 88 here in South Bend at U93.
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1: Kevin, I'm calling about the Dave Matthews Band.
0: Oh, yeah, my unpopular opinion of the day. Unpopular opinion number two was Dave Matthews Band was in Grand Rapids this past Tuesday night. Everybody I know was going, was trying to get me to come to the show after I got off the radio, and I'm like, no, not a Dave Matthews Band fan. It's too chill, boring. I don't know whether you're going to yell at me right now, and I'm going to have to say sorry, or if you're with me, go ahead.
1: Well, let me just start by saying I will go to any concert for free that anyone I know will offer tickets to.
0: True.
1: I had free tickets to Tina Turner or Nine Inch Nails or Dave Matthews Band. This is real.
0: You're going.
1: I really had that offer, and I only went to two of those concerts. I didn't go to Dave Matthews.
0: Okay.
1: Yeah. That's how much I don't like.
0: Okay, I was going to say, was there a reason? Or okay, you on purpose didn't go.
1: I said, thank you. And I took the Nine Inch Nails tickets in Chicago.
0: That's actually pretty good. That's a good one. I'm jealous of that one.
1: That was crazy. I'm telling you, that was a circus. That was incredibly crazy.
0: That one would have been wild and hype. Trent Reznor and the guys.
1: But I passed on Dave Matthews. I was like, no, that's too weird for me.
0: I feel you.

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2: 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After each slogan, you just tell me what big-name cereal brand the slogan belongs to. Right now at 289-9393. 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So call me now. Let's see if you can name the cereal.
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2: 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Were they easy? Were they hard? 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
2: 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I'm sorry, I wish I could pick you all up. Okay, my Big Perms Big Drive home brought to us by Glenn's Diamond Tile in Napanee, where they have been committed to delivering the highest quality tile installations while exceeding industry standards. Check them out online. See for yourself. That's Glenn's Diamond Tile. I got Marcy and Elkhard. Marcy, the game is Name the Cereal. I'm going to read off three famous cereal slogans to you, one at a time. After each slogan, you tell me what company this slogan belongs to. Minimum of two correct. You're a winner.
3: Okay.
2: All right. Number one, follow my nose. It always knows.
3: Fruit Loops.
2: Whoa. Dang, girl. One for one. Why did I think these were impossible? Uh-oh, we got a cereal shark on the phone. All right, one more right, Marcy. They're great.
3: Frosted Flakes.
2: That is correct, Marcy. Whoa, automatically a winner, two for two. Let's go for the perfect game since you're a cereal pro. Here we go. This one confused me. I thought this was hard, but apparently you're a genius of the cereals. It stays crunch even in milk.
3: Captain Crunch.
2: Marcy, how did you know all those? Three for three. What? What was that? How'd you know those?
3: Kayla's helping me.
2: Nice.
3: Sweet. Thank you so much.
2: Yummy. You're so welcome. Thank you for calling and playing. 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
2: 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It is time for the Gym Jam, which is that throwback song that I play every night to get you pumped up, get you in a good mood wherever you're at. Now, the question is, what is your favorite upbeat, dancey throwback song from the 90s to early to mid-2000s that just immediately gets you in a good mood? I want you to think about that song right now, all right? You got it? I want you to call me or text me with your favorite upbeat throwback song right now at 289-9393. It's Throwback Thursday. It's Friday Dance Party Eve. We need a real good throwback tonight, so throw it at me now. Call me, text me. What do you got?
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2: Cloudy and rainy tonight, a low of 68. Tomorrow, mostly sunny and a high of 83. It's currently 86 here in South Bend. Get those singing voices ready and those dance moves ready. We're throwing it back with the Jim Jam coming up in 3 minutes. Don't move.
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0: 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Hope you're having a great start to your night. It is Big Perm and a question. 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So the question is, who in your life do you and I need to go surprise with those flowers? Email me now. Tell me all about them and what's going on. 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

43. 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

93 moms, I need you to turn up the radio. I need your help on this. So a Canada mom gave birth while sleeping through her epidural. So this is your expertise, ladies. I don't know nothing about this. I know the epidural, like from TV and friends and stuff, like helps with the birthing process with the pain. But like, is this possible? It's gone viral, so it's got to be an interesting feat. Epidural, does it take away all pain? Like, is this possible? You just have a baby while sleeping? They found this baby in the blankets. The lady didn't even know she birthed the baby. It's 100% healthy. All is good. But is this, like, insane, sleeping through a birth with an epidural? Or is that, like, a normal thing? It really does numb it like you're getting your teeth numbed or something. I mean, that can't be possible. You gotta have a little pain, right? 893.

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83. Okay, let me inject you with a little radio truth serum here. All right, got to keep it real on this. This survey is calling people disgusting. I don't think this is disgusting. Let's get your thoughts. 74% of people look at their tissue after blowing their nose. I don't think that's gross at all. I think it's healthy. You just want to see what's coming out of there. 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Like, looking at the tissue after you blow your nose, just making sure all is good, right? Or is that nasty? 883.

0: 93, Michiana's number one hit music station. It is Big Perm. Have you and the family been out to the St. Joe County 4-H Fair yet? I've yet to go. I want to go this weekend. I'm thinking Saturday I'm going to be out there. But I always have my go-tos, like foods I get. So I need you to help me out here. What foods do you usually get at the fair that are always like the best? Or did you try something new this year that I need to try? I'm not a big fried veggie fan, so don't throw that one at me. I always get the cheese sticks. They're like huge. They're like freaking corn dogs. And then cheese curds, ice cream. God, if I'm not sweeted out at that point, I'll get fried Oreos, but sometimes that's pushing it. What about you? Tell me, what do I need to get at the St. Joe County 4-H Fair this weekend? And hopefully I'll see you out there.
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0: Unity 3, it's Big Perm, and I am out for the night. Thank you for listening to the show today. Appreciate you for that. I'll be back tomorrow morning, bright and early, starting at 7:30 to take over and rock the house with the Friday dance party. So I hope you're ready to sing and dance to kick off your Friday, because that's going down tomorrow. Then do not miss my 1 hour long edition of the Friday dance party tomorrow night on my show, 5 to 6 p.m. Have a good night. Much love. Unity 3.
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